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1: Here's a look at your first warning weather on Q106. An extreme heat warning continues until 7 p.m. tomorrow night. Slight chance of thunderstorms tonight, otherwise partly cloudy. Lows dip down to about 79. Winds out of the southwest, 5 to 10 miles per hour. Lots of sunshine tomorrow. Highs level off around 94. From the Withers Weather Center, I'm meteorologist Paul Trombley on Southern Illinois' Classic Hits, Q106. 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
1: Here's a look at your first warning weather on Q106. An extreme heat warning continues until 7 p.m. tomorrow night. Lows dip down to about 79 tonight under partly cloudy skies with a slight chance of thunderstorms. Southwesterly winds 5 to 10 miles per hour. Mainly clear skies tomorrow. High temperatures reach up to 94. From the Withers Weather Center, I'm meteorologist Paul Trombley on Southern Illinois' Classic Hits Q106. Right now, it's 87 degrees.

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like the hits during the afternoon delight, Monday through Thursday, just after 3 o'clock. We're going to play three songs in a row that have a connection of some sort. Maybe it's the artist, the song titles, lyrics, songwriters, any kind of connection. 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
1: Here's a look at your first warning weather on Q106. An extreme heat warning continues until 7 p.m. tomorrow night. Lows dip down to about 79 tonight under partly cloudy skies with a chance of thunderstorms. Southwesterly winds 5 to 10 miles per hour. Mainly sunny skies tomorrow. High temperatures reach up to 94. From the Withers Weather Center, I'm meteorologist Paul Trombley on Southern Illinois' Classic Hits, Q106. Right now, 85.

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1: Here's a look at your first warning weather on Q106. An extreme heat warning continues until 7 p.m. tomorrow night. Mainly clear tonight with a chance for showers. Lows around 79. Southwesterly winds 5 to 10 miles per hour. Mainly sunny skies again tomorrow. High temperatures reach up to 94. From the Withers Weather Center, I'm meteorologist Paul Trombley on Southern Illinois' Classic Hits, Q106. Right now, it's 85 degrees.

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1: Here's a look at your first warning weather on Q106. An extreme heat warning continues until 7 p.m. tomorrow night. Mainly clear tonight with a chance for showers. Lows around 79. Southwesterly winds 5 to 10 miles per hour. Mainly sunny skies again tomorrow. High temperatures reach up to 94. From the Withers Weather Center, I'm meteorologist Paul Trombley on Southern Illinois' Classic Hits, Q106. Right now, it's 85 degrees.

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2: Still no.
1: Now?
2: Cole, we've been on the road for 7 minutes. Hold on.
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5: Here's a look at your first warning weather on Q106. An extreme heat warning continues. Lows dip down to about 79 overnight under mainly clear skies with a chance of rain showers. Winds out of the southwest, 5 to 10 miles per hour. Lots of sunshine again Tuesday. High temperatures reach up to 94. From the Withers Weather Center, I'm meteorologist Paul Trombley on Southern Illinois' Classic Hits, Q106. Right now, 85.

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1: Are we there yet?
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2: Still no.
1: Now?
2: 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Hold on.
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5: Here's a look at your first warning weather on Q106. An extreme heat warning continues until 7 p.m. tonight. Lows dip down to about 79 overnight under mainly clear skies. Winds out of the southwest, 5 to 10 miles per hour. Mainly clear skies again Tuesday. High temperatures reach up to 95. From the Withers Weather Center, I'm meteorologist Paul Trombley on Southern Illinois' Classic Hits, Q106. Right now, 84.

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3: Here's a look at your first warning weather on Q106. An extreme heat warning continues until 7 p.m. tonight. Lows level off around 79 overnight under mainly clear skies. Southwesterly winds 5 to 10 miles per hour. Mainly clear skies again Tuesday. High temperatures reach up to 95. From the Withers Weather Center, I'm meteorologist Paul Trombley on Southern Illinois' Classic Hits, Q106. Right now, 83.

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1: Are we there yet?
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1: Now?
2: 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Hold on.
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5: Here's a look at your first warning weather on Q106. An extreme heat warning continues until 7 p.m. tonight. Lows level off around 79 overnight under mainly clear skies. Southwesterly winds 5 to 10 miles per hour. Mainly clear skies again Tuesday. High temperatures reach up to 95. From the Withers Weather Center, I'm meteorologist Paul Trombley on Southern Illinois' Classic Hits, Q106. Currently 81.

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8: Here's a look at your first warning weather on Q106. An extreme heat warning continues. Lows level off around 79 overnight under partly cloudy skies. Winds out of the west, 5 to 10 miles per hour. Mainly sunny skies Tuesday. High temperatures reach up to 95. Partly cloudy Tuesday night. Lows dip down to about 67. From the Withers Weather Center, I'm meteorologist Paul Trombley on Southern Illinois' Classic Hits Q106. Currently, it's 82 degrees.

The jukebox generation is one of a kind. We've got a nickel, and this one's for you.

That was a Jukebox Generation hit from the Wayback Machine on Q106. And we'll put in another nickel tomorrow.

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1: Here's a look at your first warning weather on Q106. An extreme heat warning continues. Highs level off around 95 today. Under mainly clear skies, northwest winds 8 to 15 miles per hour. Partly cloudy skies tonight, lows dip down to about 67. Daytime highs approaching 88. Tomorrow, bright sunshine. From the Withers Weather Center, I'm meteorologist Paul Trombley on Southern Illinois' Classic Hits, Q106. Currently 80.

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1: Here's a look at your first warning weather on Q106. An extreme heat warning continues. Highs level off around 95 today. Under mainly clear skies, northwest winds 8 to 15 miles per hour. Partly cloudy skies tonight. Lows dip down to about 67. Daytime highs approaching 88. Tomorrow, bright sunshine. From the Withers Weather Center, I'm meteorologist Paul Trombley on Southern Illinois' Classic Hits, Q106. Currently, it's 81 degrees.
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0: For Withers Broadcasting in the Southern Illinois Newsroom, I'm Ed Heisted. About 250 employees are expected to lose their jobs at the Choate Mental Health and Developmental Center in Anna. The state plans to eliminate its general developmental disability units by September 30th. 75 civil mental health beds will also be phased out by March of next year, with beds added at a Chicago facility. Choate currently employs about 524 people. Thousands of customers lost electricity Sunday night as storms moved through southern Illinois and western Kentucky. More than 3,800 West Kentucky RECC customers were affected in Marshall County. Nearly 1,800 outages were reported in Lyon County, while more than 560 customers lost power in Hardin County, Illinois. Utility crews continued working to restore service. A heat advisory remains in effect through Tuesday across much of southern Illinois, western Kentucky, and southeast Missouri. Heat index readings could climb from 105 to 110 degrees. Everybody's being urged to limit outdoor activity, drink plenty of water, and be sure to check on vulnerable neighbors and pets. Temperatures are expected to remain in the 90s throughout the week. Carbondale police are asking for your help finding 36-year-old James D. Mick. His family has not heard from him since June 24th. Mick is described as 6 feet tall. He weighs about 180 pounds, has blonde hair and blue eyes. Anyone with information should contact Carbondale police. President Donald Trump is taking his economic message to a key midterm battleground state today.
1: President Trump visits General Motors Milford Proving Ground near Detroit today, a massive vehicle testing facility. White House Press Secretary Caroline Levitt says the president's remarks will be focused on the economy. President Trump has argued his tariff policy is bringing back manufacturing jobs and investments, including from major automakers.
0: And that's what's happening. For Withers Broadcasting, I'm Ed Heisted in the Southern Illinois Newsroom.
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4: It's July 21st, and today in 1984, ZZ Top is top 10 with Legs. Guitarist Billy Gibbons said he was inspired to write the song when he was driving in Los Angeles in a rainstorm and saw a girl on the side of the road with a great pair of legs. Billy decided to turn around and pick her up, but by the time he got there, she was gone. And who was that girl who disappeared on Billy and his 3-foot beard? Any girl on two legs. July 21st, 1990, Roger Waters stages a live performance of Pink Floyd's The Wall at the Berlin Wall. Originally, when Roger asked Eric Clapton, Peter Gabriel, and Bruce Springsteen to join him, they all turned him down. But who needs talent like that when you have Cyndi Lauper? Well, if you think that's bad, you should hear Roger Waters do She Bop. More tomorrow. See you then.

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1: 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They include, but are not limited to, William Atwood, Billy Gregory, Cheryl English, Warren Hammonds, Sue Dawson, Donna Wilson, Emerson Sophia Simmons, Gloria Hill Samples, Sean Pickford, Ross Williams, Lana McGee, Josh Geralds, Joan Phillips, Jackson Edward Simmons. Some of our national birthdays today include Elizabeth Berkeley, Bill Bradley, Jim Davis, Lori Laughlin, Sally Struthers, Jacoby Shaddix, Dustin Milligan, and Soulja Boy. If you've got a birthday you want to get into the SI Bowl Birthday Bash, just send us a text at 618-439-4100. 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
2: This is your Section 618 Sports. We start off with Big League Baseball from yesterday. The Cubs went to Busch Stadium last night. They beat the Cardinals by a score of 7-3. The White Sox were losers at home to the Yankees, 9-5. Elsewhere, the Astros over the Angels. The Red Sox beat the Athletics. The Giants with a shutout win over the Brewers. The Mets beat the Braves. The Blue Jays over the Nationals. The Marlins topped the Phillies. The Orioles defeated the Tigers. The Pirates with a 10-inning win over the Diamondbacks. And the Rangers beat the Mariners. The Guardians at Reds game was rained out. It'll be made up as part of a doubleheader today. In news from Big League Baseball, veteran right-handed pitcher Jameson Taillon was designated for assignment by the Chicago Cubs yesterday, one day after giving up 7 runs in 4 innings in his start against the Pittsburgh Pirates. Taillon's in the final season of a 4-year, $68 million contract that he signed in 2023. Overall, he's 2-6 this season with a 5.92 ERA. New York Yankees All-Star outfielder Cody Bellinger will be out 4 to 6 weeks due to a grade 2 left hamstring strain. He was placed on the 10-day injured list Sunday after he felt tightness in his hamstring late in the Yankees' win on Saturday night. San Francisco Giants third baseman Casey Schmidt left last night's game against the Milwaukee Brewers in the second inning due to a left knee injury. He appeared to hurt his left leg after he rounded first base following a single to right field. Schmidt will undergo an MRI, and it's not yet known whether he'll be added to the injury list. The Throwbillies had last night off in the Prospect League. They're back at it today as they travel to O'Fallon to take on the Hoots. 5:35 is the first pitch. From the National Football League, Indianapolis Colts quarterback Daniel Jones said yesterday that he is fully cleared to participate in training camp from the Achilles injury that prematurely ended his 2025 season. Colts players report to training camp this week, with the first official practice scheduled for Wednesday. Veteran defender Jamal Adams has agreed to terms with the Minnesota Vikings on the eve of training camp. Adams announced the move last night on social media, posting on X, year 10, complete with a skull hashtag, his new team's popular mantra. And two-time Pro Bowl defensive tackle Vita Vea has requested a trade from the Tampa Bay Buccaneers after talks on a contract extension have stalled. Vea was a hold-in at the team's mandatory minicamp last month because of his contract situation. He's entering the final year of a 4-year, $71 million contract and is set to earn $17 million this season, but none of it is guaranteed. And we continue to edge closer and closer to the start of the high school sports season across Southern Illinois. And that is why you need to download the Section 618 app. You'll have the best seats for high school sports in Southern Illinois right at your fingertips. I'm Todd Bryant. Have a great day.
3: Here's a look at your first warning weather on Q106. An extreme heat warning continues. Highs level off around 95 today. Under mainly clear skies, northwest winds 8 to 15 miles per hour. Partly cloudy skies tonight. Lows dip down to about 67. Daytime highs approaching 88. Tomorrow, bright sunshine. From the Withers Weather Center, I'm meteorologist Paul Trombley on Southern Illinois' Classic Hits, Q106. Right now, it's 82 degrees.
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0: For Withers Broadcasting in the Southern Illinois Newsroom, I'm Ed Heisted. State Representative Charlie Meyer is now calling for an immediate halt to service reductions planned at the Choate Mental Health and Developmental Center. Meyer says the changes could cost Anna and the surrounding area about 250 jobs. He also warns that residents could be relocated despite extensive improvements made at the facility. The Department of Human Services has been reducing Choate's population following reports of abuse, neglect, and failures to report misconduct. Southern Illinois University Medicine and Southern Illinois Healthcare are preparing for a phased transition at Miners Memorial Health Center in West Frankfort. Primary care appointments are expected to continue without interruption. SIH providers are scheduled to begin treating patients at the clinic this fall. Existing support employees will remain in their positions, and patients will receive advance notice of any changes. Southern Illinois remains baking under a heat advisory. Dangerous conditions expected again today. The heat index could reach 110 degrees across parts of Illinois, Kentucky, and Missouri. People working outside should take frequent breaks and drink a lot of water before becoming thirsty. Residents are also advised to check on older adults, children, and pets as temperatures remain in the 90s for the rest of this week. A jigsaw puzzle competition in Carbondale will raise money for local elementary school students. Puzzling for a Purpose is scheduled for Saturday, August 15th at the Lakeland Center on South Giant City Road. Adult and youth teams will have 2 hours to complete their puzzles. Proceeds will provide musical instruments and athletic equipment for Carbondale Elementary School District 95. Doors open at 1:30. The competition starts at 2. Funeral services for the late Senator Lindsey Graham are being held today in Washington, including a ceremony at the Capitol. Additional services are scheduled tomorrow in Columbia and Pickens County, South Carolina, for Graham, who died July 11th at the age of 71.
1: The casket carrying the late Senator Lindsey Graham will be brought into the Capitol Rotunda for a ceremony. This morning, congressional leaders are expected to speak. And while this event is closed to the public, it will be live streamed. He will then be taken to the National Cathedral for a ceremony there. At 2 o'clock, President Trump is expected to speak. The funeral procession then moves to South Carolina Wednesday. Graham will be taken to the State House in the morning. There will be an F-16 flyover, followed by a ceremony at the First Baptist Church of Columbia. His office says the late senator will be buried in Pickens County in a private burial.
0: That's what's happening. For Withers Broadcasting, I'm Ed Heisted in the Southern Illinois Newsroom.
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We're playing the Reed's Heating and Air Q106 quiz this morning. Up for grabs is a pair of Thrillville Thrillbillies tickets. The last three home games are this week, Thursday, Friday, and Saturday. So make sure you get out and support the Thrillbillies at Mountain Dew Park and show some love for some Southern Illinois baseball. Reed's Heating and Air brings you the Q106 quiz located in Benton at 315 South Main Street. You can call 618-439-0711 if you've got a need for your heating and cooling system for residential customers. 618-439-0711 for Reed's Heating and Air. And our text line, if you want to get your guesses in today, and of course, as always, you can guess as many times as you'd like to, 618-439-4100. We're going to have a pair of Thrillville Thrillbillies tickets up for grabs for our first correct texter today. According to a survey by the National Charity Partnership, about two-thirds of pregnant women say they don't do this. What do you think it is? 618-439-4100. Get your guesses in. All right. Think about something that is kind of commonly accepted that, well, yeah, pregnant women do this. According to a survey by the National Charity Partnership, about two-thirds of pregnant women say they don't do this. 618-439-4100 is Fleetwood Mac Q106.

0: there yet?
1: No.
0: How about now?
1: Still no.
0: Now?
1: Cole, we've been on the road for 7 minutes. Hold on.
0: What is it?
1: Front door camera.
0: At home?
1: Yep.
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0: This is your Section 618 Sports. We start off with Big League Baseball from yesterday. The Cubs went to Busch Stadium last night. They beat the Cardinals by a score of 7-3. The White Sox were losers at home to the Yankees, 9-5. Elsewhere, the Astros over the Angels. The Red Sox beat the Athletics. The Giants with a shutout win over the Brewers. The Mets beat the Braves. The Blue Jays over the Nationals. The Marlins topped the Phillies. The Orioles defeated the Tigers. The Pirates with a 10-inning win over the Diamondbacks. And the Rangers beat the Mariners. The Guardians at Reds game was rained out. It'll be made up as part of a doubleheader today. In news from Big League Baseball, veteran right-handed pitcher Jameson Taillon was designated for assignment by the Chicago Cubs yesterday, one day after giving up 7 runs in 4 innings in his start against the Pittsburgh Pirates. Taillon's in the final season of a 4-year, $68 million contract that he signed in 2023. Overall, he's 2-6 this season with a 5.92 ERA. New York Yankees All-Star outfielder Cody Bellinger will be out 4 to 6 weeks due to a grade 2 left hamstring strain. He was placed on the 10-day injured list Sunday after he felt tightness in his hamstring late in the Yankees' win on Saturday night. San Francisco Giants third baseman Casey Schmidt left last night's game against the Milwaukee Brewers in the second inning due to a left knee injury. He appeared to hurt his left leg after he rounded first base following a single to right field. Schmidt will undergo an MRI, and it's not yet known whether he'll be added to the injury list. The Throwbillies had last night off in the Prospect League. They're back at it today as they travel to O'Fallon to take on the Hoots. 5:35 is the first pitch. From the National Football League, Indianapolis Colts quarterback Daniel Jones said yesterday that he is fully cleared to participate in training camp from the Achilles injury that prematurely ended his 2025 season. Colts players report to training camp this week, with the first official practice scheduled for Wednesday. Veteran defender Jamal Adams has agreed to terms with the Minnesota Vikings on the eve of training camp. Adams announced the move last night on social media, posting on X, year 10, complete with a skull hashtag, his new team's popular mantra. And two-time Pro Bowl defensive tackle Vita Vea has requested a trade from the Tampa Bay Buccaneers after talks on a contract extension have stalled. Vea was a hold-in at the team's mandatory minicamp last month because of his contract situation. He's entering the final year of a 4-year, $71 million contract and is set to earn $17 million this season, but none of it is guaranteed. And we continue to edge closer and closer to the start of the high school sports season across Southern Illinois. And that is why you need to download the Section 618 app. You'll have the best seats for high school sports in Southern Illinois right at your fingertips. I'm Todd Bryant. Have a great day.
1: Here's a look at your first warning weather on Q106. An extreme heat warning remains in effect. Highs level off around 95 today under mainly clear skies, northwest winds 8 to 15 miles per hour. Partly cloudy tonight, lows dip down to about 67. Daytime highs approaching 88 tomorrow, bright sunshine. From the Withers Weather Center, I'm meteorologist Paul Trombley on Southern Illinois' Classic Hits, Q106. Currently, it's 84 degrees.
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1: We're playing the Reed's Heating and Air Q106 quiz. According to a survey by the National Charity Partnership, about two-thirds of pregnant women say they don't do this. It's typically thought that this is very common and happens all the time and yada, yada, yada. But two-thirds of pregnant women say they don't do this. What do you think it is? 618-439-4100. One of the first pretty consistent guesses we've had was get super emotional. So, you know, I know that happens to folks. It absolutely does. When your hormones are changing and everything else and you're going through all of that, it absolutely can happen. But it doesn't happen to everyone. Yeah, so it doesn't happen to everyone. So that is not something, again, you know, that's a pretty widely accepted thing. But that isn't what we're looking for today. So even though it doesn't happen to everyone, that's a really good guess, but is not what we're looking for. According to a survey by the National Charity Partnership, about two-thirds of pregnant women say they don't do this. And again, one of the very most typical answers we've gotten across the text line so far is get super emotional. It happens, but it doesn't happen to everyone. All right. What do you think it is? 618-439-4100. It isn't getting super emotional. Let's see what else you come up with. We're playing the Reed's Heating and Air Q106 quiz with Brian Adams.

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We're playing the Reed's Heating Air Q106 quiz, courtesy of Reed's Heating and Air Conditioning in Benton, helping out our residential customers. According to a survey by the National Charity Partnership, about two-thirds of pregnant women say they don't do this commonly accepted thing. What is it? Yeah, the first guess that was very consistent that we had on the text line was get super emotional. And I think that is true, that not everybody experiences that during their pregnancy, but it is not what we're looking for. Somebody else said have really specific cravings like pickles. Pregnancy pickle cravings. That's another one of those things. It happens to some folks. It doesn't happen to everyone. So that is not what we're looking for. Pickles is not what we're looking for, but that's a really good guess. According to a survey by the National Charity Partnership, about two-thirds of pregnant women say they don't do this, even though it's a very commonly accepted thing that it's something that happens to all pregnant women. It's not the case. So the first really consistent guess we had was get super emotional. And while that is a great guess, and it definitely doesn't happen to everyone, that's not what we're looking for. Another really good guess we had was craving pickles. You know, it's just kind of assumed all pregnant women crave pickles. Nope, that is not true. But not what we're looking for. So let's see what else you guys come up with. Playing the Reed's Heating Air Q106 quiz with the romantic.

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0: 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The answer is up next.
1: We're playing the Reed's Heating and Air Q106 quiz. According to a survey by the National Charity Partnership, about two-thirds of pregnant women say they don't do this. Commonly accepted thing. This is one of those things that is a pregnancy myth that has been just assumed and repeated over and over and over, and just most of the time is not true. So some of our guesses that we've had so far today: get super emotional. That is a great one. Not everyone loses it whenever they get pregnant. Not what we're looking for, but great guess. A couple different people said craving pickles. Yeah, that's one of those myths. Not everybody craves pickles or ice cream or pickle ice cream whenever they're pregnant. So another good guess, but not what we were looking for today. Another good guess that we had today, again, we're asking what two-thirds of pregnant women say they don't do, that it's kind of just assumed, right? Somebody else said be super tired and take lots of naps. That's another one of those things. Definitely doesn't happen to everyone. I think most people would probably say, yeah, they probably slept a little bit more at least. Maybe a lot more, depending on, you know, kind of what you had going on. But again, it doesn't happen to everyone. Great guess, but not what we're looking for. I'll tell you this. Here's a big hint for you before we give you our answer coming up. It does have to do with food, but it doesn't have to do with cravings. All right, the answer we're looking for today does have to do with food, but it doesn't have to do with cravings. You know, you hear a lot of times about cravings, and it definitely happens to some women, but it doesn't happen to everyone. All right, so this is one of those things that has to do with food that is a very commonplace accepted myth, but it definitely does not happen to everyone. I'd say even most people don't actually really do this. 618-439-4100 to get your guesses in. We'll give you the answer coming up, playing the Reed's Heating and Air Q106 quiz with Guess Who?

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1: Here's a look at your first warning weather on Q106. An extreme heat warning remains in effect. Highs level off around 95 today. Under mainly clear skies, northwest winds 8 to 15 miles per hour. Partly cloudy tonight, lows dip down to about 67. Daytime highs approaching 88 tomorrow. Bright sunshine. From the Withers Weather Center, I'm meteorologist Paul Trombley on Southern Illinois' Classic Hits, Q106. Currently, it's 84 degrees.
0: If you had it on vinyl, we've got it up next. 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
1: We're playing the Reed's Heating and Air Q106 quiz today. According to a national survey by the National Charity Partnership, about two-thirds of pregnant women say they don't do this. They do not do this commonly accepted thing. It's one of those myths that's been repeated for generation after generation. So we have had lots of really good guesses. We've had guesses about cravings like pickles, ice cream, pickle ice cream. We have had folks say sleep a whole lot. That can definitely happen. Doesn't happen to everyone and not what we're looking for today. We had folks say get super emotional. Again, something that can happen to some folks, doesn't happen to everyone. We have had some other good guesses, but I told you that the biggest hint is it does have to do with food, but it doesn't have to do with cravings. So what do you think it is? Final seconds to get your guesses in. 618-439-4100. Up for grabs a pair of Thrillbillies tickets. This week is the final home stretch for the Thrillbillies this season, with Saturday being the last home game. Reed's Heating and Air, specializing in heating, ventilation, and air conditioning systems. 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All right, giving you the answer today for our Reed's Heating and Air Q106 quiz. According to a survey by the National Charity Partnership, about two-thirds of pregnant women say they do not do this commonly accepted thing. What is it? Eat for two. Eat for two. How often do we hear that? You know, and sometimes I think anymore it just gets repeated as part of casual conversation, like, oh, how's the weather? Oh, it's so hot today. Oh, you're expecting you're eating for two. You know, I think it's just become something we say, even though there's really not any truth to it. So about 66% of women say they did not change their food intake while expecting. And I think most folks will tell you that you're really not expected to do that unless you were really under eating before. You're probably not going to be eating twice as much while you're pregnant, most likely. Now, you may change your diet, you may change what you're eating, you may change how much or how often, this or that, but you're probably not ever going to actually double what you eat. It just doesn't make any sense. In some cases, that can be very unhealthy. So I know I definitely changed some things how I ate when I was pregnant, but I definitely did not do the eating for two thing. What I found myself doing was just eating kind of more often, like snacking more often, and I'm a snacker anyway, but you know, kind of dividing my meals up into, I'm going to eat this much now, you know, 2 hours later I might eat this much because I'm going to be hungry again, you know. But I tell people, it wasn't easy, but I was a rock star as far as my diet. It took a lot of work. I ate very healthy. I think I just scared myself into... I mostly eat healthy anyway. 3/4 of the time I eat healthy. We'll call it that, maybe. Between half and 3/4 of the time. And I remember going and getting groceries, immediately going, okay, all right, I got to step up the health here, and really, you know, no junk food, you know, gotta get rid of this, gotta really be healthy. So yeah, the whole eat for two thing, if you look into it, it's just a myth. But I think it's just something that we've started saying in casual conversation, just kind of like the weather, like, oh, you're expecting, you're eating for two, haha. But it's not, there's not actually any truth to that. We'll play the Reed's Heating and Air Q106 quiz once again tomorrow. Here is Leo Sayer.

0: 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Yeah, right.
1: Dad, I got a drink.
0: Whoa, whoa, whoa. What?
1: Sunscreen's free too.
0: Yeah, right.
1: This was the best day ever.
0: Yeah, you're right.
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It's the Bee Gees on Q106.

it's almost lunchtime. We know you deserve a break. Hang in there. We've got more favorites coming your way on the Classics Cafe with Todd Bryant on Q106.

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1: Here's a look at your first warning weather on Q106. An extreme heat warning remains in effect. Highs level off around 95 today under mainly clear skies, northwest winds 8 to 15 miles per hour. Partly cloudy tonight, lows dip down to about 67. Daytime highs approaching 88 tomorrow, bright sunshine. From the Withers Weather Center, I'm meteorologist Paul Trombley on Southern Illinois' Classic Hits, Q106. Right now, it's 88 degrees.
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Q106, that's my excuse. I'm only human. I'm Todd Bryant. It's the Classics Cafe. Another hot one across Southern Illinois. Stay cool. Stay inside. Stay hydrated. You know the drill, don't you? Because we've got to give the live at Sammy's.

Q106 at Long Cool Woman, the Hollies, the Classic Cafe, and the Stones. Even though we'd like to get a little bit more, we can't always get what we want. Like, I'd like a winning lottery ticket. Here are the Stones.

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1: Are we there yet?
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1: Now?
2: 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Hold on.
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5: Here's a look at your first warning weather on Q106. An extreme heat warning continues until 7 p.m. tonight. Sunshine mixed with clouds at times today, with daytime highs approaching 95. Winds out of the north, 8 to 15 miles per hour. Partly cloudy skies again tonight, lows dip down to about 67. From the Withers Weather Center, I'm meteorologist Paul Trombley on Southern Illinois' Classic Hits, Q106. Right now, it's 90 degrees.
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0: For Withers Broadcasting in the Southern Illinois Newsroom, I'm Ed Heisted. State Representative Charlie Meyer is now calling for an immediate halt to service reductions planned at the Choate Mental Health and Developmental Center. Meyer says the changes could cost Anna and the surrounding area about 250 jobs. He also warns that residents could be relocated despite extensive improvements made at the facility. The Department of Human Services has been reducing Choate's population following reports of abuse, neglect, and failures to report misconduct. Southern Illinois University Medicine and Southern Illinois Healthcare are preparing for a phased transition at Miners Memorial Health Center in West Frankfort. Primary care appointments are expected to continue without interruption. SIH providers are scheduled to begin treating patients at the clinic this fall. Existing support employees will remain in their positions, and patients will receive advance notice of any changes. Southern Illinois remains baking under a heat advisory. Dangerous conditions expected again today. The heat index could reach 110 degrees across parts of Illinois, Kentucky, and Missouri. People working outside should take frequent breaks and drink a lot of water before becoming thirsty. Residents are also advised to check on older adults, children, and pets as temperatures remain in the 90s for the rest of this week. A jigsaw puzzle competition in Carbondale will raise money for local elementary school students. Puzzling for a Purpose is scheduled for Saturday, August 15th at the Lakeland Center on South Giant City Road. Adult and youth teams will have 2 hours to complete their puzzles. Proceeds will provide musical instruments and athletic equipment for Carbondale Elementary School District 95. Doors open at 1:30. The competition starts at 2. Funeral services for the late Senator Lindsey Graham are being held today in Washington, including a ceremony at the Capitol. Additional services are scheduled tomorrow in Columbia and Pickens County, South Carolina, for Graham, who died July 11th at the age of 71.
1: The casket carrying the late Senator Lindsey Graham will be brought into the Capitol Rotunda for a ceremony. This morning, congressional leaders are expected to speak, and while this event is closed to the public, it will be live-streamed. He will then be taken to the National Cathedral for a ceremony there. At 2 o'clock, President Trump is expected to speak. The funeral procession then moves to South Carolina Wednesday. Graham will be taken to the State House in the morning. There will be an F-16 flyover, followed by a ceremony at the First Baptist Church of Columbia. His office says the late senator will be buried in Pickens County in a private burial.
0: That's what's happening. For Withers Broadcasting, I'm Ed Heisted in the Southern Illinois Newsroom.
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4: Here's a look at your first warning weather on Q106. An extreme heat warning continues until 7 p.m. tonight. Sunshine mixed with clouds at times this afternoon, with daytime highs approaching 95. Northerly winds 8 to 15 miles per hour. Partly cloudy skies tonight, lows dip down to about 67. From the Withers Weather Center, I'm meteorologist Paul Trombley on Southern Illinois' Classic Hits, Q106. Right now, 91.
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1: Here's a look at your first warning weather on Q106. An extreme heat warning continues until 7 p.m. tonight. Sunshine mixed with clouds at times this afternoon, with daytime highs approaching 93. Winds out of the north, 8 to 15 miles per hour. Partly cloudy skies again tonight, lows level off around 67. From the Withers Weather Center, I'm meteorologist Paul Trombley on Southern Illinois' Classic Hits, Q106. Right now, it's 91 degrees.
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1: Are we there yet?
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Q106, we have got one more hour together today. I'm Todd Bryant with the Classics Cafe, and there's that club at the end of the street. It's Elton John on Q106.

Q106, the no slow, no repeat work day, and I spend too much time flirting with disaster. 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
1: Here's a look at your first warning weather on Q106. An extreme heat warning continues until 7 p.m. tonight. Sunshine mixed with clouds at times this afternoon, with daytime highs approaching 93. Winds out of the north, 8 to 15 miles per hour. Partly cloudy skies again tonight, lows level off around 67. From the Withers Weather Center, I'm meteorologist Paul Trombley on Southern Illinois' Classic Hits, Q106. Right now, it's 91 degrees.
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Q106. Well, that's doing it for me today. Have a great rest of your Tuesday. Stay cool. Ashley's in next with the Afternoon Delight on the cool Summer of Giveaways with Q106.

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0: Fading Like a Flower from Roxette on the Afternoon Delight on Q106, your original home for classic hits in Southern Illinois and your home for the no slow, no repeat workday. Good afternoon to you. Hope you guys are doing your best to stay cool. I know it is another hot one today. We have that extreme heat warning in effect until 7 p.m. tonight. If we can just get through a little bit longer of this heat today and into the early parts of this evening, the rest of the night actually looked pretty good. You know, our low was like, I think, 80 yesterday. Tonight's low is 68, so that's nice. Tomorrow, expecting a high around 89 with sunshine. Thursday, 88 is the high. Sunshine, once again, slight chance of showers on Friday with a high of 87. And then into the weekend, Saturday, a chance of showers and storms, mainly after 1 p.m. and our high around 83. Then on Sunday, a chance of showers and storms, otherwise partly sunny with a high near 84. So again, if we can just kind of get through this part of this afternoon and tonight, things do look a little bit cooler. Today, we give you another opportunity to win a pair of Thrillville Thrillbillies tickets playing Connect the Hits. 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And of course, you could win some tickets on us. The only hint I'm going to give you today, two hints I should say, is pay attention to our song titles and lyrics and think late 70s and 80s, all right? 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And pay attention to our song titles and artists. That's the only hints I'm going to give you. I think you guys will get this one.
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0: Song number one came to us from Buckner and Garcia with Pac-Man Fever. Song number two, Street Finding Man from Rolling Stones. And song number three, Breakout from Swing Out Sister. So I told you to pay attention to our song titles and lyrics today. And to also think 70s and 80s, especially late 70s and early 80s. So hopefully our very first song was a good giveaway for you, because when you heard the Pac-Man song, I'm sure you thought, okay, video games, could it be about video games? Well, yeah, Street Fighting Man, there was Street Fighter, of course, spawned some video game sequels. It was so popular. And Atari made a game called Breakout. So arcade games is absolutely what I was looking for today. And we'll be in touch with our winner for a pair of Thrillville Thrillbillies tickets.
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1: And we'll take a look at our birthdays and events in music history for today. It is the 28th of July. Let's start with some of our musical births. They include Simon D, George Cummings from Dr. Hook, Mike Bloomfield, who worked with Paul Butterfield's band and also Electric Flag, Rick Wright from Pink Floyd, Gerald Casale from Devo, Peter Doyle of the New Seekers, Simon Kirk of Free, Peter Took from T-Rex, T.M. Stevens, Malcolm Holmes from OMD, Rachel Sweet, Beverly Craven, Texas Exile from Transvision Vamp, Nick Banks from Pulp, Dan Wharton from Ned's Atomic Dustbin, Afro Man, who was born Joseph Edgar Foreman, Noel Sullivan, Jacoby Dakota Shaddix from Papa Roach, and DeAndre Cortez Way, better known to you and I as Soulja Boy, some of our birthdays today. Other events in music history: in 1973, the Watkins Glen Outdoor Summer Jam Festival was held, including Allman Brothers, Grateful Dead, and the band. Over 600,000 fans attended. In 1979, I Don't Like Mondays gave the Boomtown Rats their second UK number one single. 87, Kylie Minogue released a cover version of the Jerry Goffin and Carole King pin song The Locomotion in Australia as her debut single. 1990, Partners in Crime started a four-week run at number one with Turtle Power, the first rap chart topper in the UK. And it was featured, of course, in the film Teenage Mutant Ninja Turtles. That's a look at our birthdays and events in music history for today. Here's Glenn Frey, Q106.

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1: Here's a look at your first warning weather on Q106. An extreme heat warning continues until 7 p.m. tonight. Sunshine mixed with clouds at times this afternoon, with daytime highs approaching 93. Winds out of the north, 8 to 15 miles per hour. Partly cloudy skies again. Tonight, lows level off around 67. From the Withers Weather Center, I'm meteorologist Paul Trombley on Southern Illinois' Classic Hits, Q106.
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1: In our Blast from the Past today, looking at movie, TV debuts, album, single releases, and other pop culture items. Garden State opened in limited theaters today in 2004. Nutty Professor 2, The Clumps, starring Eddie Murphy and Janet Jackson, opened in the year 2000. Deep Blue Sea made its premiere in 1999. Hooper made its debut in 1978 with Burt Reynolds. National Lampoon's European Vacation was the number one movie at the North American box office today in 1985. Miami Vice opened in theaters in 2006. The Net opened in 1995 with Sandra Bullock. Robin Hood Men in Tights made its premiere in 1993. Today in 2021 was when we lost bassist Dusty Hill. He passed away at the age of 72. In also 1951, Alice in Wonderland was released in theaters. Animal House, starring John Belushi, opened in theaters today in 78. That's a look at our Blast from the Past today. Here is Linda Ronstadt on Q106.

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2: In some music news, Bob Seger is going to be releasing the expanded 20th anniversary edition of Face the Promise. So this is the 2006 album, and once again, September 18th, going to be a loaded day for new music. So that is the date for this one, too. It's also going to include four bonus tracks, Time, Little Jane, Red Eye to Memphis, and Let Me Try. The anniversary edition will also have the album's first ever 2-LP vinyl pressing, and a gatefold jacket, and 12-page booklet. So it was originally released on September 12th, 2006, and the new edition, once again, the 20th anniversary, will be out September 18th.

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1: Here's a look at your first warning weather on Q106. An extreme heat warning continues until 7 p.m. tonight. Lows around 67 tonight under partly cloudy skies, northeast winds 5 to 10 miles per hour. Highs around 89 tomorrow. Ample sunshine expected. Clear skies tomorrow night, 64. From the Withers Weather Center, I'm meteorologist Paul Trombley on Southern Illinois' Classic Hits, Q106. Right now, 91.
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It's Johnny Nash on the Afternoon Delight on Q106. Coming up on September the 12th, it's a Saturday, at 10 a.m. in Cobden at the Soccer Park. It's the American Foundation for Suicide Prevention. 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So this is the American Foundation for Suicide Prevention, and they're holding a walk at 10 a.m. Cobden Soccer Park in Cobden on Saturday, September the 12th. 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
1: Are we there yet?
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0: I'm Ed Heistad in the Southern Illinois Newsroom for Withers Broadcasting. Construction has resumed at the main entrance of John A. Logan College following an unexpected delay. Crews working on the Logan Hall renovation discovered problems with steel supports after the west lobby was closed. They say the project's been redesigned. Concrete work is now getting underway. Major progress is expected over the next couple of months with completion planned for early next year. A transition of physician services is planned at Miners Memorial Health Center in West Frankfort. SIU Medicine will turn those services over to Southern Illinois Healthcare during the coming months. Officials say patients will continue receiving primary care without any interruption. SIH physicians and advanced practice providers should begin seeing patients this fall while the clinic's current support staff remains. Teams of puzzle solvers will compete next month to benefit students in Carbondale. The Puzzling for a Purpose fundraiser will be held August 15th at the Lakeland Center. Adult and youth divisions will be given 2 hours to finish a jigsaw puzzle. All the money raised will help purchase instruments and sports equipment for students in Carbondale Elementary School District 95. Dangerous heat continues across our region with an advisory covering much of southern Illinois, western Kentucky, and southeast Missouri. Heat index values could reach as high as 110 degrees. Outdoor work and exercise should be limited during the hottest part of the day. Residents are reminded to remain hydrated and check on anyone who may not have adequate air conditioning. Guns Save Life Executive Director John Bosch is praising House passage of a bill protecting purchase privacy, but he says it's likely not going to survive the Senate, Katrina Barker reports.
1: The House approved House Resolution 1181. The bill would prohibit payment credit card networks and financial institutions from requiring or assigning merchant category codes that specifically identify firearms retailers, instead requiring them to be treated like general merchandise or sporting good retailers. The measure also directs the U.S. Attorney General to investigate alleged violations and establishes penalties for noncompliance.
2: I support the legislation enthusiastically, but I think it's symbolism over substance.
1: Supporters of the bill argue merchant category codes could be used to identify and potentially monitor lawful firearm purchases. Bach said some gun control advocates have turned to financial institutions after failing to advance legislation restricting firearms.
2: Punish the banks for discriminating against people.
1: I'm Katrina Barker.
0: That's what's happening. For Withers Broadcasting, I'm Ed Heistad in the Southern Illinois Newsroom.
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If you are any kind of fan of electronic dance music, or EDM, you probably know the name Martin Garrix. Well, Martin Garrix has teamed up with U2 on a new single called Fireflies. So U2 guitarist The Edge debuted the track with Martin Garrix during a guest appearance at Tomorrowland earlier this month. So Garrix says, Fireflies has a very unique mood, and it's a special song we started working on 6 summers ago. It felt electrifying and very surreal to finally debut it at Tomorrowland with The Edge. I've worked with Bono and Edge before, but working with the whole band, I got to get a glimpse of their chemistry and why U2 are who they are. They are incredible friends and collaborators, and it has been an absolute honor to work with them again. It's music from Greg Kinn, Band Q106.

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1: Here's a look at your first warning weather on Q106. An extreme heat warning continues until 7 p.m. tonight. Lows around 67 tonight under partly cloudy skies, northeast winds 5 to 10 miles per hour. Highs around 89 tomorrow. Ample sun.

0: sunshine expected. Clear skies tomorrow night, 64. From the Withers Weather Center, I'm meteorologist Paul Trombley on Southern Illinois' Classic Hits, Q106. Right now, it's 90 degrees.
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1: Are we there yet?
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1: How about now?
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1: Now?
2: 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Hold on.
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1: In some music news, ZZ Top have rescheduled two U.S. dates on their 2026 The Big One tour to allow guitarist Billy Gibbons to appear at Eric Clapton's Crossroads Guitar Festival in Austin, Texas. The band's September 26th concert in Nashville, Tennessee has been moved to October the 8th, while its September 27th show in Port Wentworth, Georgia will now take place on October the 9th. So some of y'all may have had tickets for that one, so keep that in mind. If you were going to see ZZ Top in Nashville on September 26th, those dates have now been moved to October the 8th, and the Port Wentworth, Georgia date will now take place on October the 9th. So the Crossroads Guitar Festival is also going to feature Joe Bonamassa, Gary Clark Jr., Buddy Guy, John Mayer, Tedeschi Trucks Band, Pete Townsend, and Eric Clapton. It's Police Q106.

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1: Here's a look at your first warning weather on Q106. An extreme heat warning continues until 7 p.m. tonight. Lows around 67 tonight under partly cloudy skies, northeast winds 5 to 10 miles per hour. Highs around 89 tomorrow, ample sunshine expected. Clear skies tomorrow night, 64. From the Withers Weather Center, I'm meteorologist Paul Trombley on Southern Illinois' Classic Hits, Q106. Currently, it's 88 degrees.

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